0: wenn's weh tut.
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2: I'm not supposed to look at you the way I look at you. I know I'm not supposed to look at you the way I look at you.

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0: Per Mai. 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Sempre Mai. Per Tai.

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I hate that you miss me, I hate that I'm hurting you.

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I wish I could stay, but sometimes things change.

0: It helped when you kissed me, but now there's just whiskey to take it away.
1: RTL. Ihr seht den Start per Wumms.